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0: Nowadays, everybody wanna talk like they got something to say, but nothing comes out when they move their lips, just a bunch of gibberish. 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

0: This is the second date update on the 10th with Ramiro, Pebbles, Melissa, and Leroy. 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
1: Andrew?
2: Yo.
1: What's up, man? You looking for Monica?
2: Yeah. You know, I've been dating her for about a month or so, and, you know, she's pretty cool.
1: Mm-hmm.
2: And all of a sudden, she's not responding to any of my texts, calls, nothing. I mean, straight silent.
1: Okay, the last time you guys hung out, did you do anything? Like, what's the last thing you did together?
2: You know, we watched football. You know, we was at a sports bar.
1: Mm-hmm.
2: And everything was cool. You know, I really didn't do anything that really might have pissed off like that. You know.
1: Are you sure?
2: You know,
3: Boy. Hello?
2: Yeah,
3: okay.
2: Yeah, I'm here.
3: I'm just
2: trying to figure it out, man. Trying to figure it out.
1: Well, think of anything that might have, like, annoyed her that night.
2: I mean, if anything, look, I was a little pissed off.
3: Oh, here we go.
2: I spent about $1,000 on the Broncos and the Rams, and so
3: okay.
2: I don't know, man. I was pissed off.
1: You lost $1,000?
2: Yeah, I really like football. I take it serious, you know. So it wasn't that good of a day for me.
3: You're answering your own questions here. You're saying you were p***ed. It ruined your night. Like, why even bother going out then if you're that p***ed off about a bet?
1: You lost $1,000. How did you react? Did you throw something across the bar or?
2: I didn't know I was going to be p***ed before the game.
3: Oh,
2: you know, we
3: that's
2: went
3: a good
2: before
3: point.
2: The game.
3: Okay.
1: Yeah.
2: We watched the game.
1: Yeah.
2: It was going bad. I was keeping it cool.
1: Yeah.
2: Then after the game was over, I walked into the bathroom and, you know, I just relieved the little stress, punched the stall a couple of times, you know, had a little blood leaking from my knuckles. But
1: honestly, that's not that bad considering that you lost $1,000. At least you did it, like, away from her. Okay, so you don't think anything else that you might have done that night or?
2: Nah.
3: No. I gotta be honest with you. You're not sounding very convincing right now at all.
2: I mean, who knows? I mean, you know, women are fickle.
3: Here we go.
2: I don't analyze everything. I'm not an analyst. I just live my life.
1: Yeah. But she was analyzing everything that you did, is what you're saying.
2: Yeah, she analyzed the way I eat wings. Do you like ranch? Do you like blue cheese? You want carrots? You want celery? It's like, I'm like, look, I'm just trying to watch the game. I'm chilling. I'm just being me, you know?
1: We'll try and get her on the phone and see what she says to us, all right? Second date update on the 10s.
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1: If you're just joining us, we spoke to Andrew, and he's a little confused because he had a good thing going with this girl, Monica. Except now, here's the thing. Last time they hung out, it was football playoffs, and he lost $1,000 betting on two losing teams. And they were outside. They were like, not outside. They were in a public bar, like a restaurant. But he said he didn't flip out. He didn't flip out in front of everybody. He went to the bathroom and punched the stall. And he said that's the last time, though, that he and Monica have hung out. So he's wondering if she's not a fan of that because of his gambling, because of him losing when he gambles, or was it something else that happened? We're going to call her right now. You still there, Andrew, by the way?
2: Yeah, I'm here.
1: All right, beautiful. Okay, stay quiet. We're going to call her right now.
3: Oh, God, what did he forget now?
1: Is this Monica?
3: I'm sorry, who's this?
1: Monica, this is Ramiro, Pebbles, and Melissa. Can I explain to you why we're calling?
3: Oh, my God. I'm so sorry. I thought you were my ex-husband calling about my son. What did you say? Hi, who are you?
1: Okay,
3: why are you calling?
1: Okay, so we're a radio show. We got your phone number from a gentleman that knows you, and he gave us your number because, so this guy, he thinks that you and him have a good chemistry, and he would love to ask you out on a date. And the reason we're calling you is because we're going to tell you this gentleman's name. And if you agree to a date with him, we'll let you pick whatever the date will be. So you can tell us where you want to do it, like the restaurant. You can tell us the day of the week. You can tell us the time, and we'll reserve that time for you guys to eat and drink whatever you want for free on us, just to see if you get along.
3: Okay. I'm sorry. I'm just waking up. You said a lot. You said something about you trying to give me like a free dinner. I want a dinner. A dinner.
1: Let me just explain. So the guy who it's a guy that called about you. His name is Andrew.
3: Oh Jesus, Andrew.
1: Yes,
3: Andrew.
1: Yes.
3: He's the only choice.
1: He's the one that told us to call you because he couldn't get in contact with you.
3: Oh Lord, no! I blocked him, and I blocked him for a reason.
4: Okay.
3: So why don't you go ahead and tell Andrew that it's a big hell no from me? Okay.
1: Okay. Can we ask what he did? Because he said the last time you guys hung out was at a sports bar, and besides losing, you know, money on a couple games that he bet on, he said he didn't feel like he did anything wrong.
3: Oh, I mean, Andrew is always losing money on football. That is his Sunday tradition. That is not the reason why I blocked him. I mean, did he tell you the last thing that he texted me?
1: The last thing that he texted? No. What was it?
3: Yeah, well, why don't you go ahead and ask him the last thing that he texted me, okay? And the mystery will be solved, okay? Because I blocked him right after that.
1: Okay, well, hold on. Actually, as a matter of fact, Andrew's on the phone right now, Monica. I don't know if I forgot to tell you that. So, Andrew.
2: Yo.
1: What was the last thing that you texted to Monica?
2: Are you getting my texts?
3: That is not the... I mean... No, it's not. It's before that, okay?
2: Before that. Hold on. Let me see.
4: The anticipation is killing me here.
3: Let me just fill you in, okay?
1: What did you just say, Andrew?
2: I asked her, did she want to climb my...
4: Wait. I thought he said something about a car. Wait, no, oh
1: climb my c***. Why did you text that?
2: Look, she told me she was at an indoor rock climbing place.
1: Uh-huh.
2: And I said, hey, have fun. You'll be climbing my c*** tonight.
4: Okay. Okay.
1: What's the big deal, Monica?
3: Yeah, what the big deal is with that is that my son read that text message out loud in public at the rock climbing gym.
1: How old is he?
3: He is six. He's almost seven.
1: Okay. Oh, my God.
4: Listen.
2: He can't even read.
4: Okay.
3: He can read, and he read it out loud. I told you that I was at the rock climbing place with my son where
5: Stop
3: I brought
5: it.
3: Him.
5: Uh-huh.
3: Okay? And I, you know, that I talked to him later. And when I was at the gym, you know, I had my phone out. I've been taking video of him climbing the wall. And then when it was my turn to go, I handed my son the phone because I was waiting on a call from his. I was waiting on a you know, a text or a call from his dad.
1: Uh-huh.
3: And I was like 2/3 of the way up the wall, okay? And all of a sudden, my son yells out, "Mommy, Mommy, Andrew just texted. He says, have fun. You'll be riding my c-
4: No! You
3: he
4: can't.
3: Said it so loud.
4: Dude,
3: he
4: you
3: said
4: can't.
3: It so loud. I don't even remember letting go of the wall, but
5: okay.
3: I just dropped, okay? And I grabbed my phone, and I was like,
5: okay.
3: He was like, what does that even mean? And I was like, he spelled wrong because he's a idiot, okay? And that is the last text message that I received.
2: You the one
3: and that's the last time
2: phone.
3: I talked to Andrew.
2: You the one gave him your look. I did not know your son had your phone when I sent the message. You should have warned me.
3: I didn't think that you were going to text that to me. Okay?
4: Yeah, you can't send a sext out of the blue like that. You got to like warm up to it. You know, especially when she said she was with her son.
2: What do you look? I send pictures to you all the time of my. When we're
4: okay.
2: Okay.
4: I'm
2: so,
4: done here.
2: So you know in picture form. What's wrong with me?
1: Why didn't you tell?
3: Listen,
1: why didn't you tell?
3: It was in the middle of the day. Okay, I'm not expecting any kind of sassy, sexy talk, text messages, X, Y, and Z in the middle of the day. I sent him the text message about going to the rock climbing gym at 9 a.m. He didn't respond. I totally forgot. You know,
2: well it's not my fault. Look, so I'm if you would have told me to keep the text kid friendly, I would have. But you know how I text you, so as I see it, it's not my fault.
1: So you're saying it's her fault that she's the one that f***ed up?
2: Yeah, it's her fault. Her son's her phone. You're like, lock
3: okay,
2: the screen.
3: Well, you know what? You f***ed up. You could have traumatized my child. I'm traumatized by the experience. I'm absolutely mortified, okay? Like, I don't need to explain myself to you.
2: See, I almost sent you a picture of my d***, so you should be
5: okay.
2: Thanking me.
5: Oh, my God.
3: Well, thank God that you didn't, because then we all would be traumatized
1: on a whole new
3: level.
1: I think this is something that easily we could just, it's almost like a safe word type of thing. Like, is it safe? Maybe you come up with a word that means, is it safe to send you a naked picture of myself? So, you know, and you, this is something you guys could discuss over a free dinner that we're going to pay for. Let's keep this relationship going. What do you think, Monica?
3: You know, I think that's a really good idea, you know, like having a safe word and stuff like that. If Andrew were someone that I wanted to continue something with, but I don't, okay? So you can just sit the f*** down, all right, and lose my number.
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1: Something special about to happen.
0: It's Ramiro, Pebbles, Melissa, and Leroy. 107.7 The Bounce.

0: this idea. Apparently, supposedly, there's a new shirt. A clothing company announced this shirt that can allegedly remain odor-free for more than a month. You can wear it every day, not wash it, and it won't stink.
1: I don't know. Okay.
0: I think there are some people out there who would accept that challenge and ruin that poor company's shirt image.
2: The only reason I can think of why this makes sense is that, you know, the more often you wash something, the color.
1: Yes.
2: So fades. I can see somebody who hopefully remains a clean person, but wants to make sure that the color of their shirt remains strong for a long time. They can stretch out the washes. But besides that.
0: Yep.
1: We had an employee that used to work here that.
0: He smelled?
1: That's an understatement. It was bad. It was like when they would walk down the hall, the trail of stink would be left behind.
0: Oh my God.
1: I wonder, you know who I'm not going to say, but you know who I'm talking
2: about.
1: I wonder if this would work for him.
0: No. Well,
1: it's almost like it's a barrier kind of, right?
0: I don't know. I mean, it doesn't seem like anything, the ingredients to keep it odorless, according to the company, are copper, silver, zinc, gold, volcanic ash, and two secret ingredients. Secret ingredients that are woven into the fabric.
1: Ash draped over their chest.
2: Alyssa said a barrier. If you stink, you stink. I don't think that the shirt's going to keep the funk from stepping up.
1: It's not going to block it. It's not
2: right.
1: Like a wall.
0: Yeah. I'd be a little nervous to try this out because it.
1: Why don't you test it out?
0: Okay, so I like to work out and stuff like that. I'm going to sweat. You're telling me that this shirt is going to go through all that? Or are we just talking about wearing it just out every day?
1: Well, I wouldn't wear it to work out. I wouldn't test the theory.
0: So I was just wearing it out every day?
1: Yeah.
0: So now people are just going to judge the hell out of me because I'm wearing the same thing for a month straight?
1: I don't think they're suggesting you wear it every day in a row.
0: But it doesn't smell. It's a brand new shirt that doesn't smell.
1: Is this not proof that we are getting lazy as a society? Didn't they just come up with a shirt that you don't have to tuck in either? The untuck it shirt or whatever? No. Like, what else are they going to have? Have devices to put our own pants on?
2: I think we live in a world where a select few understand how gullible a majority of us are, and so they're just throwing stuff out, and they're like, somebody's going to purchase.
0: This is like the certain things from back in the day that people want to bring back, right? But one thing of back in the day that nobody wants to bring back is people wearing the same clothes day after day after day after day.
1: I thought you were going to say smelling. I'm like, that was a thing?
0: Smelling, but back then you kind of got used to somebody smelling because think about it. Let's go to the movie The Odyssey. Odysseus and his crew must have smelled like ass. You know what I'm saying? Like, they ain't showering.
2: They go off for like 1,300 days or something.
0: They were around for 20 years. 20 years. They must have smelled so bad.
2: I used to think that watching Game of Thrones. I'm like, what did they smell like?
0: Yo, they must have smelled terrible. And then once people started, you could say showering, it wasn't like indoor plumbing with water coming at you and soap. No, it was a pickle barrel in a kitchen.
1: Okay.
0: You know what I'm saying? Full of vagina hair.
1: What kind of conversation are we having?
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0: This is the second date update on the 10th with Ramiro, Pebbles, Melissa, and Leroy. 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
1: Yo, Jacob.
2: Hello.
1: Hello.
3: Hello.
1: Jacob, you're looking for Leslie?
2: Yeah, but I'm not even going to front. I already know. Not going to pretend like I don't know why she's blowing me off. I know what
3: All
2: I
3: right.
2: did. I know what I did.
3: Okay.
1: What did you do?
3: Let's go.
2: All right. Okay, so last time we hung out was at a family party, right?
1: Mm-hmm.
2: It was the first time she was introducing me to her family. Okay, cool. Get to meet the family.
1: Yeah.
2: And it was a lot of people. Parents, uncles, aunts, cousins. I mean, everybody.
1: Yeah.
2: And I did have a few drinks, but I was not drunk. I swear. Well, I wasn't drunk.
1: Why are you trying to convince us?
3: I was going to say, you're not convincing us.
1: What happened?
2: Oh, gosh. Here we go. So I went upstairs to use the bathroom.
1: Uh-huh.
2: And on the way back, I fell down the stairs in front of everyone.
3: Yeah.
1: All like the relatives at the party?
2: Every f***ing person was there. I landed on the floor in the living room where everyone was gathered. It was so bad.
1: Yeah. Hey, but you weren't drunk. Did you get hurt?
2: I mean, yeah, but I was so embarrassed. I stood up immediately. You know how that adrenaline kicks in?
1: Yeah.
2: I stood up immediately, acted like it wasn't a big deal. But the next day, I literally couldn't get out of bed. Man, I felt like I got hit by a truck.
1: And what? So when you fell, like, how did the family react? What did everyone do?
2: Oh, you know, typical. They were all laughing asses off right away.
3: Naturally.
2: No one even checked to see if I was okay first. You know, I just remember slipping, doing somersaults, and shit down the steps.
1: Yeah.
2: I think I went unconscious real quick, but, you know, I woke up with the sound of everybody laughing.
1: So God.
2: Luckily, their laughter woke me up.
1: Right. So why would she blow you off after because you fell on the stairs? Was she embarrassed? Like, what happened?
2: Great question. Probably because I spent pretty much the rest of the night trying to convince everybody that I wasn't drunk.
1: Right.
2: Because I really wasn't. You know, I had a drink and a half, I think, at the most at that point.
1: Yeah.
2: But I feel like she felt embarrassed by me.
3: Oh.
1: Why did she say that? Or, like, was she acting like it?
2: Oh, yeah. She kept saying, can you stop embarrassing me in front of my family and just go home?
1: Oh, she told you to go. Jesus. Did you go home?
2: So I went home, and the next day I tried calling her and texting her, but I got crickets.
1: Yeah.
2: Nothing on there.
1: I guess we know exactly what it is. That are you sure you weren't drunk?
2: I swear I wasn't drunk.
3: Yeah. Even if he was, who cares?
2: I might have been concussed.
3: That would almost excuse it more.
1: I might have been concussed.
3: Great.
1: All right. Listen, we'll give her a call for you next, all right?
2: Appreciate it.
1: All right, hang on. Second date update on 10s. 6.

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1: All right, we just got the best story ever of what happened on a date from Jacob. He's looking for Leslie, and he said last time they hung out, she actually told him to leave and go home because he embarrassed her in front of her family. How did he embarrass her? Because he fell down the stairs. Literally. Fell down the stairs.
2: Oh, see, I love that kind of entertainment. Sorry. I mean, that wouldn't be embarrassing for me. I would love that.
1: Yeah, yeah. So, but like, imagine that happening and your significant other saying, "You're embarrassing me. Go home." And Jacob wants another date. What's wrong with you? Are you sure you want us to call her?
3: We might as well. I mean, we're here now.
1: Yeah, we're here. I mean, it's like, it doesn't seem like she's being like ambiguous. She's kind of like being pretty straightforward. But, you know, whatever. If that's what you want, we'll do it for you. All right, stay quiet, okay?
3: All right, gosh.
1: All right.
4: Hello, this is Leslie.
1: Oh, hi, Leslie. This is Ramiro, Pebbles, and Melissa, the Get Up Crew Show. Can I explain to you why we're calling? This is actually a good reason.
4: Yeah.
1: Okay.
5: Hello?
1: So, yeah.
4: Hello? Okay. Yeah. What is this regarding?
1: Oh, okay. So, so we got a phone. We got your phone number from a gentleman who would actually love to go on a date with you. And so we're going to tell you the guy's name. And if you agree to go just on one date with him to see if you guys get along, we'll pay for everything. And we'll let you pick the restaurant, the day, the time, all that stuff. And we'll pay for all the food and drinks.
4: I'm not sure I understand. You want to pay for me to go on a blind date?
1: No. It's not a blind date. It's a guy who knows you and gave us your number. I'll tell you his name. His name is Jacob.
4: Oh, Jesus. You're kidding me. You would think that, like, me blocking him would, like, tell him that we're done.
1: Yeah, well, so here's the thing. He feels bad that he embarrassed you, and he wants to apologize, but, you know, he can't get through to you. You're not letting him.
4: Yeah, because he's a f***ing asshole. That's why.
1: He's an asshole because he fell down the stairs. He said that according to what he said, he told us he wasn't drunk.
4: What?
1: He said that he fell down the stairs, that you thought he was drunk, and you told him to go home. I don't know. Like, he embarrassed you in front of your family. That's not it?
4: No. I told him to go home because he was embarrassing me, because he said that I would make a shitty lawyer because I cry.
1: What?
4: I'm in law school, and when I was talking to one of my cousins at the party, and she's thinking about going into law as well, and this f***ing ass was like, "I don't know how the hell you're going to be a lawyer when you can't argue without crying."
2: Okay.
3: Hold on. Can I defend myself here?
1: Oh, yeah.
4: I'm sorry, what?
1: Okay, Leslie, so Jacob's on the phone. He was supposed to wait until we introduced him.
4: Yeah, I figured that out.
1: Yeah, so, okay, so you're not embarrassed because he fell down the stairs.
4: No, that was embarrassing for him, but it didn't bother me at all.
3: But you said go home. You're embarrassing me in front of your family.
4: Yes, I said that when you said that I would make a lawyer because I cry.
3: You do cry.
2: Okay.
1: What do you mean she cry? Like, what does she cry about?
3: Bro, everything. She'll cry at movies. She'll cry if she gets a flat tire. She cried one time because she took a and clogged my toilet.
2: Okay.
3: So, I mean,
2: you just putting all her business out there.
3: If she wants to be a good lawyer, she needs to keep it together, because you can't cry in front of a judge and expect to be taken seriously.
4: Okay, but you were saying this in front of my entire family, and like, they know what I'm in school for, and like, that's not cool.
2: Okay, hold on. Whoa, stop for 1 second. You're not crying right now, are you?
4: No, I'm not crying. I'm mad.
2: Okay, wait, stop. Hold on. I heard her sniffle. Yeah. I was just making sure she's not really crying.
1: So it's like,
4: I'm not crying, but like,
2: no!
4: Yes. I'm mad.
1: Okay, so
4: okay.
1: Is there a little bit of truth to what he's saying? Like,
4: yes, but like, I cry when it's like something like personal to me, not like when it's professional.
1: Okay. Uh huh.
3: Really?
2: Listen, okay, stop it.
3: You cried when we went to have dinner at the restaurant. You couldn't even find the reservation.
2: Oh no!
3: I think I didn't see your eyes start to tear when I made the OJ joke in front of your cousin.
1: The OJ joke.
3: I said if the girl was defending OJ, his ass would have been on death row.
4: You know what?
2: Okay, she's Romero, seriously. Wait, like, is it, we're ruining this woman's day.
1: Is that no to another?
4: Okay. Leave me alone.
2: Stop. Oh, my God.
3: Oh, my God.
2: Okay,
3: oh my God.
2: This is not a good match.
1: Oh, God. So that's
4: a
1: no.
4: Reason, like,
2: just
4: okay.
2: Leave
4: me alone.
2: Okay.
3: Oh my God. Get the tissue.
2: Oh my God.
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3: Find out why Perez Hilton had an absolute epic public meltdown. Coming up in the juice with Melissa, and then Leroy's going to give you some good news. Melissa, go ahead.
4: Well, first up, we're going to talk about one of your favorites, guys, Tom Brady.
3: Oh.
4: He's been living his best life as a single man. Oh, my God. You know, every time you play this, we get hit with a copyright strike.
3: I don't care. This is my inner soundtrack right now.
4: On YouTube.
3: Do we have to pay for that?
4: No.
3: Oh, okay, good, because our company doesn't pay for anything.
4: Okay. So, settle down. So, ever since he had a divorce from Giselle back in 2022, Tom Brady's been living his best single life. Giselle, of course, been living her best married life to Joaquin Valente, even having a child with him back in February of 2025. Well, Tom has been linked to a couple of high-profile women like Alex Earl, Irina Shayk, but he hasn't been serious with anyone. And as far as we know, he still isn't. But pictures of Tom have gone viral on a yacht in the south of France. Tom showed off his ripped body as he went snorkeling. Yep. And yes, there was a mystery woman there.
3: Good for him.
4: We don't know anything about this woman. We don't even know if they are romantically linked or if they're
3: friends. Man. If you're on a boat with a woman in the south of France, you're smashing.
4: Absolutely.
3: That's not like taking her to the 99.
4: Can you imagine?
3: Come on,
4: hey,
3: man.
4: Honey, you want to go for a little trip on a yacht in the south of France?
3: Listen, just because you took me for $1 million boat ride, don't think that I'm that type of girl.
4: And imagine if that's the first date. What would the second date be?
3: Yeah.
4: A letdown.
3: Seriously. And by the way, I say this in the straightest way possible. I have 5 kids by 3 different women. Clearly, I like the pouze. But man, Tom Brady looks good.
4: He's in great shape. Yeah. He keeps himself.
3: He's in better shape now than when he played in the NFL.
4: Absolutely.
3: Explain that to me.
4: He is. He definitely is. We all know Drake loves women, and he also likes to celebrate women in major ways. He just proved it by gifting several women over $1 million in cash and gifts.
3: Look at that.
4: At his Strong Women Stronger Drinks event in Toronto. Leroy, why are you shaking your head? What is wrong with this?
5: Something about this doesn't feel a little off.
4: I would say if he was just doing it out of the blue, but this is an annual event. Yeah. This is the third time he's done it.
5: Annually, he's trying to set up getting some brand new tail.
3: Well,
4: he doesn't need to do an event to get tail.
3: Two things can be true. One is that
4: he... You guys are nuts.
3: No. I agree and disagree at the same time. Like I said, two things can be true. One is Drake clearly does not know how to talk to a woman. He only knows how to use the I'm Drake, let's have sex line with them. But at the same time, I think that he is doing this particular thing out of the goodness of his heart, you know?
4: Well,
3: no, okay,
4: no. Never mind. Yeah, Leroy's not buying it.
5: No,
4: the event is his third never time.
3: Looked at me, and let me preface this with Leroy looks at me like I'm an idiot a lot, but man, he's never looked at me the way he just looked at me now. Like, you are stupid.
5: Finish this though. I'll
4: okay, so it's the third time he's done it. He selects women at random each year who own businesses, are influencers, they're in the media, who give back to the community. 10 women received $50,000, while 6 others walked away with $100,000. Other guests were surprised. With luxury gifts like Mercedes, Range Rovers, Birkin bags. And this is the third annual event, and it's his biggest yet based on the reported value of all the prizes.
5: It's a down payment on future shenanigans. That's what it is.
6: Give me some of that vagina.
5: That's all it is. And it sends a message out to the other women in Toronto that, you know, being around Drake, you could get money. Yeah. You could get this.
4: Goodness.
5: Nah, man. And I don't want to hear, oh, he's Drake. He can get anybody or whatever. How many male celebrities, how many celebrities, period, have done stuff? And you're like, why did they do that when they could have anybody? Like, why are they behaving that way? I don't like it. It seems really, it's simping material.
3: Simping ain't easy.
4: I don't know, Leroy, if Drake could do anything that you would support.
5: No.
4: I'm just curious if he could.
5: If I put on If I said, hey, Friday at wherever, we're going to have this thing and I'm gonna give $1,000 out to all the women who are just, you know, who come through and have businesses. Y'all be looking at me like, all right, Leroy, what are you trying to do? He's just taking it to another level and all y'all right. give him a pass because he is Drake and he is your friend.
4: He is my friend, yes. I haven't talked to my friend in a while.
3: I didn't know that.
1: Melissa, for 25 years, calls Drake a friend.
4: And no. Perez Hilton remains in the hospital after a gruesome suicide attempt on a TikTok live stream the other night. According to a statement from the family, this has been incredibly, incredibly difficult and emotional for us, made even harder because very little information has been made available to our family. While we continue to wait for further updates, we remain hopeful. We've also been able to confirm that Perez is able to communicate, which has given our family hope. Meanwhile, sources tell TMZ Perez was under severe financial stress at the time of the incident, who isn't, and told friends that after his move to Miami, he was overwhelmed and hustling, looking for ways to make money. Not to mention, after his weeks-long hospital stay earlier this year for sepsis, he drained his bank account and recently had found Jesus and was selling new merch to make ends meet.
3: That is the biggest crush. He moved from Las Vegas to Miami.
4: Correct.
3: All right? And he was like, oh, my God, how am I going to make money in Miami the way I was making money in Las Vegas? The same way you were making money when you were on a couch. I don't even know where the hell you were from. West Virginia? Idaho? Whatever. Mm-hmm. Going on your laptop and typing crap out. The same exact way. Except you're doing it now from, oh, my God, you got to poor. He has to suffer and do it in Miami. Oh, it's so sunny in the beaches. Oh, how are you going to survive, Perez? Mm.
4: Well, Chris Brown.
3: Why do I not feel bad for him? I should feel a little bad.
4: You should.
3: But I don't.
4: A little bit. A lot of people don't. I mean, I was reading a lot of the comments yesterday online. A lot of people feel the way you do. So, Chris Brown, the musician, wants his dog mauling judgment reduced. And Shamar Moore got catfished. So, why is the victim potentially facing charges?
3: Wow.
4: If you've ever been a victim of catfishing or if you ever tried to impersonate somebody, you're going to want to listen to this week's episode of Verdicts and Vibes, available now wherever you get your podcasts and now on YouTube. All right, here is Leroy with your good news.
5: Before I do the good news, I just want to pause and I want to apologize to Drake if somebody could point out the time that he did the same thing he's done for the last 3 years for male entrepreneurs and small business owners. In Toronto.
4: Wow.
5: Why not just do it for... anyways.
4: He wants to celebrate women business owners. What's wrong? Same reason why we celebrate, I don't know, whatever. Like, he wanted to celebrate.
5: Okay.
4: Listen, I'm not a small business owner, but I would like to think that women have probably a harder time, you know, becoming business owners, and the support means a lot to them, I'm sure.
3: That's not a good defense.
4: I know.
3: My defense is way better than yours.
4: I'm trying.
5: All right. So
4: I think it's great.
5: Yeah.
4: Keep going, Drake.
5: All right. Okay, Drake. Here's your good news, all right? So the most powerful life-saving tool isn't always a piece of equipment. Sometimes it's simply compassion. Y'all, this story is crazy. A police officer is being praised after helping save a man in crisis who was standing on the edge of a bridge ready to end his life. Rather than relying on only procedure, the officer spoke from the heart, reassuring the man with these three simple words. Guess what he said?
6: You're a f***ing...
5: The total opposite, a 180 from that.
4: I was waiting for something
5: he
4: stupid.
5: He simply said, I love you.
4: Oh.
5: He said, I love you. Those
4: strong words
5: broke through that man's despair, giving him enough hope to step back from the edge and accept help. The emotional rescue is a beautiful reminder that kindness, empathy, and genuine human connection can make all the difference. Drake, he could... Anyways. And that's... And that a few heartfelt words have the power to save a life when someone needs them most. Now, I personally don't understand why saying I love you is so hard for so many people, but it is.
4: It is tough.
5: I'm telling y'all, if you struggle with
4: right
5: it,
4: about that.
5: I encourage you to push through and tell someone in your life who deserves it today that you love them.
3: Oh, man, I tell my family that every damn day. Every day. Text them that.
5: Right.
3: My good male friends, I'll be like, yo, I love you.
5: Damn.
3: Yeah.
5: Even if they act awkward, which is, I don't know why guys always like, why are you saying that? Man, come on.
4: It's hard for a lot of, not to get too deep, but it really is hard for a lot of people to say it, even to family members. But it's really,
5: but
4: you know.
5: But it's easy to cop an attitude.
4: Right.
5: It's easy to cuss somebody
4: out. Can't explain it.
5: It's all that, but I love you.
3: Why do you find it hard? Because you don't love anybody?
4: No. Well.
5: Oh, damn.
4: No, I love, I obviously love my mom. But
3: can you tell her you love her?
5: You tell
3: her?
4: I it's funny you say that because I just, this not to get, we're running late, but about six months ago.
5: Fumbling and stumbling.
3: You told your mom you loved her? Six months ago.
4: I don't tell her very often, no.
3: Clearly.
4: But I remember I was going to a funeral and I felt compelled to pick up the phone and call her. She was so thrown off. She was like, what's going on? She's like, are you okay? And I'm like, no, I just wanted to tell you that I love you. I feel I never see it.
3: 6 months ago.
4: It might have actually been more than that. I think it was a year ago. You know what? Do you want me to call her right now and do it?
5: Oh, well, let's...
4: or take a break first and then do it?
3: Yeah.
4: I will.
3: Okay.
5: If that's your good news.

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0: Oh, here we go. Get up, crew. If you were just listening to us on our last episode, Melissa said that she hasn't told her mom I love her in 6 months. But then off air, she changed it up, Leroy. It's actually been a year.
1: It's been a year. And the reason I know it's been a year is because my friend Jamie's dad passed away a year ago. Mm. They just had the anniversary. And it was when we were on our way to his funeral. Wait a minute. Oh, it might have been his mom's funeral.
0: Which was before or after?
1: After. So it would have been a shorter period of time.
0: Oh, okay.
1: But still, it's been, you know. Yeah.
0: And then she goes to me. She goes, well, when's the last time you told your mom you loved her? And I said, let me check here.
1: It was his mom. It was his mom.
0: It was 6:04 this morning. Wow. I go, the last time I told my wife was 5:13 this morning. The last time I told my kids was 5:18 this morning. And she goes, well, that's different. I'm like, it's family.
1: No, I know. You're right.
2: Did you hear it a lot, Romero, as a kid? Was it being
0: 0%? There was, when I say the way I am with my kids and everything is because of the lack of the... Now, let me preface this by saying my parents showed me they loved me. They were very utilitarian. But as far as like affection, no. Saying I love you, hugs.
1: Same.
2: Right.
1: Was never in my household.
0: Affectionate with each other. No, we actually never. It's funny because we... my mother turned 75 last Saturday. We all went to dinner, like my family, and we like started giving speeches, and it turned into like a roast of my dad.
1: Of course it did.
0: He was talking about how, like, you know, my parents are like roommates at this point. We're not even sure if they like each other, let alone love each other.
1: Oh, stop.
0: Anyway, Melissa, call your mom.
1: So I'm going to call. I want to warn you all. Uh-oh. She's had a rough few days. Her boyfriend, Arthur, has been in the hospital with pneumonia.
0: So you think she's not going to respond? Like, okay, that's great. Thanks for calling. Click.
1: Well, no, I'm just saying. Hold on. All right, so hold on. I'm going to put her on speaker.
0: She might give you the bitch switch.
2: Before you call, do you think you'll struggle? Saying those
1: Leroy,
2: words?
1: It's funny. I'm like sweating almost. Yeah.
0: I just want to say.
2: Do it. Three words.
1: It's definitely awkward. It's awkward.
2: Yeah.
1: And if anybody listening can relate to me, please message me so I don't feel so weird. I feel weird.
0: Melissa's mom's going to respond.
2: Go yourself. Right,
1: hold on. Hold on. Oh, wait. No. Why does it always do FaceTime audio?
2: Oh, God.
1: Hold on.
2: There's a lot of people who struggle with it. They struggle. Can't say I love you.
1: All right. You mother.
0: You see how quick the anger comes out, though?
2: No. That's nervousness. She's pressing wrong buttons.
0: She's panicking.
2: You're shaking.
1: Shh.
2: All right. Okay.
1: I hope she doesn't say anything bad.
0: The F do you want? What now? How much do you need?
1: Shh. She's going to be worried because I never call her this early. So she's going to be like, what's wrong? Oh, come on, Ma.
0: Your mother's not answering the phone for you.
2: It is early, though.
1: This happens sometimes, and she'll call me right. Hold on. Give it a second. She'll call me back. So she could be in the shower or, you know, whatever.
2: Sure,
1: but
2: sure. I'm trying to understand how people who have a hard time saying I love you, how they feel. So when it went to voicemail, was there a sense of relief
0: or a little sadness?
2: Yeah, right.
1: You're talking about when I said it to her that day?
2: No.

0: Was there a sense of relief when it went to voicemail that you don't just have to do it right now? That you have a little bit more time.
1: No, because I'm still expecting her to call me back any second, because that's what she does.
2: Wow.
1: But she hasn't yet, which is strange.
0: But don't you feel better when you tell someone you love them? Don't you feel better? Oh, my God.
1: It depends on who it... Leroy, I don't know why. I don't know why I am this way. I don't know. Listen, if I'm gonna go to therapy, I would probably say it was the lack of affection that I received as a kid growing up. I never got it from my dad at all.
2: Here's the beautiful thing about being an adult.
1: You can break the cycle?
2: Yeah. It's the story of the two brothers whose dad was an alcoholic. One of them is an alcoholic, and you say, why are you an alcoholic? Because my dad was an alcoholic. The other one has never touched a drink in his life. Why don't you drink? Because my dad was an alcoholic.
1: Right.
2: You have the opportunity to make the choice to do whatever the hell you want now.
1: I know.
2: It doesn't matter about the social mores that you grew up with.
1: Uh-huh.
2: Your dad was racist. You're not racist. You love black men.
1: My dad wasn't racist. He was more like, what's the word I'm looking for?
2: A little racist.
1: A little, but it was more so like out of ignorance. But now he's like,
2: look,
1: it's so
2: funny.
1: Look,
2: you're working with a black man in a Puerto Rican.
1: You want to hear something funny? People can change. Because my dad now is the most, I know, right? Yeah. He's the most accepting, loving, like.
2: Is one of his girlfriends black? Maybe?
1: He has. Yes.
2: Okay, Mike.
1: Yes, it's crazy. So you just never know. But I can't believe she hasn't called me back. She must be asleep.
3: She's got to be sleeping.
1: Either that or she knows something's up and she wants no part of it. Because that's a possibility, too. If I call her in the morning and she knows I'm at work, she might not answer.
0: Well, two things. I want to give you credit for trying. And I just want to say, I love you.
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0: This is the second date update on the 10th with Ramiro, Pebbles, Melissa, and Leroy. Early in the morning. 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
1: Balls.
2: Hello?
1: Hey, man, you're looking for Gia?
2: Yeah.
1: Okay, what happened?
2: Okay, so I literally have no idea why she's blowing me off. We've been hanging out for like a month, and now out of nowhere, she just ghosted me.
1: Okay, so the last time you hung out, did you do anything, or?
2: No, I mean, like, we went to dinner, we went to this pastry place that she loves to grab dessert, and then, you know, we had, like, an adult sleepover.
3: What?
4: Adult sleepover?
3: I know, he's just going to go by that mad quick. An adult sleepover. I'm curious, can you just elaborate on that?
2: Well, I mean, I think, you know, it speaks for itself, like, what do adults do when they sleep over, you know?
1: Yeah. They get naked and have fun.
3: Oh, I thought, okay. I thought I was...
4: Leroy was taking it literally, like, did you have sleeping bags?
3: Wait a minute. Yeah.
2: Like, where you... Watching scary movies and playing video games.
3: I didn't know. I was like, whoa, wait a minute.
1: Oh, that's funny. So that went well, and then what? Like,
2: then I had, like, she's just started ghosting me. I haven't heard from her, and, like, just, you know, and that's what makes it really weird.
1: Like, she left the next morning. It wasn't like she didn't leave in the middle of the night, right?
2: No. So, like, and here's another thing, is that we work in the same office building. Not the same business, but, like, the same office building.
1: Uh-huh.
2: And that's kind of how we originally started talking, is because we parked near each other, and then we took the same elevator every day.
1: Yeah.
2: But ever since that day, like, she's blown me off. Like, she doesn't, I haven't seen her at work. I haven't seen her at the elevator. Like, she's, either she got a new job at another business, or she's totally avoiding me.
1: Wow.
3: So she was like your work wife and you guys have had a divorce.
1: You must have done something, but now she's going out of the way to avoid him. Unless she got another job, like you said, you must have done something crazy inappropriate.
2: I know, but I can't think of what it is. And, like, can we just, like, call her, please?
1: Abso-freaking-lutely. Hang on the phone. Second date update on the tens. We need to know what happened next.
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1: All right, so listen, we just spoke to Paul, and he's looking for Gia, and here's the funny thing. So, like, Paul met Gia. They work in the same office building. He said they don't work in the same, like, job, but they work in the same building. And the way they originally met was that they would always park near each other and take the elevator together and stuff to their respective jobs. Whatever the hell Paul did last time they hung out, Gia is not only blowing him off, but she's not even parking near him anymore or taking the same elevator up. So now there's a possibility that she got another job and decided not to tell Paul and bounce on him. Still, there's still something in there that Paul did that made Gia just completely, like, you know, stop communicating with him. So, Paul, you still there?
2: Yeah, I'm here.
1: Okay, stay quiet. We're going to call Gia right now.
3: Hello?
1: Hi, is this Gia?
3: Yes. Speaking, who's this?
1: Oh, Gia, this is Ramiro, Melissa, and Leroy, the Get Up Crew show. Can I explain why we're calling?
3: I'm sorry. Who are you?
1: Okay, so we're a radio show, the Get Up Crew show. There's three of us on the phone, Ramiro, Melissa, and Leroy. And can I just really, it's a good reason. Can I explain why we're calling you? It's not like a, it's not a spam junk thing.
3: Is this some sort of bull?
4: I mean, it might be, but
1: no, I literally said it's not. Okay, so listen, we got your phone number from a gentleman that knows you for a good reason. This guy thinks you have a good chemistry and he would love to ask you out on a date. Now, you're probably thinking, well, why am I not talking to him? The reason is because we're going to tell you who it is. And if you agree to a date, then we will pay for whatever date you choose. You can tell us the restaurant, the date, the time you're free, and we'll pay for all the food and drinks for just one date for you and this guy.
3: This is very random. Can I guess who the guy is?
1: Oh, yeah, absolutely. Go for it.
3: Is it Paul by chance?
1: It is Paul. And I got to tell you, he's very confused because he feels like you're going out of your way. Unless you got a new job, he feels like you're going out of your way to avoid him when you get to work.
3: Well, that's because I am going out of my way to avoid him. He's a weirdo.
4: Oh, my God. Man.
1: How is he a weirdo?
3: Okay, he's just weird, and he makes me feel like
1: Really? Right. Okay, see, he didn't say anything about that. He said you guys had a good chemistry. What do you mean he makes you feel like
3: I really don't even know how to explain it. I don't think the guy likes having sex with me.
1: What?
4: Okay.
5: What?
6: Hey. Oh, God, Paul.
5: Hold on. I think I know what you're talking about, and can you please let me explain?
1: Okay, so that's Paul, Gia.
3: Oh, God. Of course he's here. Jeez. All right. Okay, let's do this.
4: Paul, whatever it is, yeah. You should have known if you already have an idea, but
1: so,
4: whatever.
1: Yeah, so do you, I mean, you're saying you can explain, do you like having sex with Gia, Paul?
5: Yes, I love having sex with her.
4: So what's the problem?
3: Oh, my God. Why the f*** did you cry every time we were about to have sex?
4: What? No. Okay.
1: He does what?
3: Okay. I'm a very sexual person, you know, very spontaneous. And I don't know if a guy just likes to have regular boring sex or if he's just not into a fun female. I don't know. But every time that we're about to have sex, he just straight up cries.
6: It could be tears of joy.
1: Paul!
4: Leroy!
1: Paul, why are you crying?
5: Okay, listen. I'm not crying before we have sex, but I can understand why you think I am.
1: Really? How can you understand why she thinks that you're crying? You're either crying or you're not crying. Which is it?
5: Okay, well, and then in this case, I'm not.
3: Then why the are there tears coming out of your eyes?
1: Just explain, please.
5: Okay, all right. Let me explain. So, way back when I was 9 years old, I was at a friend's birthday party, and I was getting dressed, and I was, you know, excited to get to the party, and I ended up catching my dick and balls in the zipper of my jeans when I was zipping them up.
4: Okay, what is happening right now?
6: What is this?
1: When you say catching your dick and balls in the zipper, like, well, how bad are we talking?
5: It was, like, the worst. Like, have you ever seen the movie Something About Mary?
4: Of course.
1: Yes. It was
4: Frank and Beans.
1: It was like that?
5: Yeah. Pretty much. Like, I passed out from the pain, and I woke up at the hospital to the doctor and nurses trying to figure out how to unattach my d***ing balls from the jeans.
4: No way. Are you serious?
5: Yes. I had to get surgery. They had to stitch up my balls. To this day, I cringe when I'm zipping up or unzipping, which is why Gina thinks that I cry whenever that we were about to have sex.
4: Okay.
1: Okay. So does that make sense, Gia? Or
3: actually, it does, because like the first time that we were having fun and I wanted to pull his pants off, he just screamed and jumped back. I totally thought it was me. I thought he wasn't into me. And then...
1: like, he didn't. That's why you thought he didn't love sex and he cried.
3: Yeah. I don't know. I just thought he wasn't into me, or like he was like a Boy Scout or something. I don't know.
5: No, I love sex and I love jobs. I just hate zippers. I pretty much just wear sweatpants every day unless I have an important meeting at work or I'm going out for a fancy restaurant or something.
1: All right. Well, beautiful. Okay, there we go. So listen. We have a good reason as to why Paul cries before he has sex.
5: I don't cry. I just wince and cringe a little.
4: Yeah. Get it right, Ramiro.
1: Sorry. The wince, the cringe, the screaming. Gina, are you down to give him another date, madam?
3: I mean, besides the crying part, the sex is really good. So, sure, let's give it a shot.
1: There we go. Right.
6: Look at God.
3: All right, cool. Thank you.
5: Yeah, listen, I'll wear shorts next time and you'll notice a difference.
3: All right, let's do this.
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1: Yeah.
2: As far as style and influence and culture.
0: Ramiro, Pebbles, Melissa, and Leroy.
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3: Yeah, why did Perez, why do you have a mental breakdown on his live stream? You're going to find out coming up in the juice. And then Leroy has good news. Go ahead, Melissa.
4: All right, well, first up, Tom Brady has been living his best life as a single man since his divorce from Giselle back in 2022. He's gone. Get over it. Since then.
3: You don't know that.
4: Listen.

0: Hey! Giselle has been living her best life. She got married. They had a kid. Tom has been linked to a couple of high-profile women like Alex Earl, Irina Shayk. But he hasn't been serious with anyone, and as far as we know, he still isn't. But pictures of Tom have gone viral on a yacht in the south of France.
1: Yes.
0: Tom showed off his ripped body as he went snorkeling, and yes, there was a mystery woman there.
1: There was.
0: Now, we don't know anything about this woman. We don't know if they're romantically linked, if they're just friends, if they were just having sex.
1: He took her on a boat in the south of France. That's screams romance.
0: It has to. If it doesn't scream romance, it definitely screams we're at least having sex. Because that's... Talk about you're setting yourself up for a letdown after that. If that's your first date, if that's their first date and you're taking her to the south of France on a billion-dollar yacht.
1: And she's like, I don't know, I just didn't feel it. I'm sorry.
0: Can you imagine?
1: The chemistry wasn't
0: there.
1: You're
0: not going to Applebee's after that. We all know Drake loves women, and he also likes to celebrate women in major ways. And he just proved it by gifting several women over $1 million in cash and gifts at his Strong Women, Stronger Drinks event in Toronto. Now, this is actually Drake's third time hosting this event.
1: Strong Women, Stronger.
0: Where he selects women at random who own their own businesses, are influencers in the media who give back to the community, and 10 women received $50,000, while 6 walked away with $100,000. Others were surprised with luxury gifts like Mercedes, Range Rovers, and Birkin bags.
2: Dark.
0: And this is his third annual event and his biggest yet based on the reported...
3: It cost me at least $2,000. Cost me $3,000.
2: If I were a woman, I would be offended. I'd be like, this dude really thinks he can just purchase our attention.
4: Give me some of that vagina.
0: Yes. Stop it.
2: Come on. If I did something like that, y'all would be calling me suspect.
0: Let me ask you something, Leroy.
2: Yep.
0: What could Drake do to impress you? Like, maybe not impress you. Maybe that's not the right word. We criticize celebrities when we feel like they are not being charitable or philanthropic. But when they do stuff like this, we also criticize. So can he win, I guess, is my question.
2: I think if he did it for just people who were entrepreneurs and, you know, in general.
0: Mm-hmm.
2: The ladies thing, even if it was just for the ladies.
0: So that's the part
2: Mercedes
0: that bothers you.
2: The Mercedes and the Birkins and he's here. You guys, this one, y'all have 50,000. Oh, why did the ones who got 100,000, why didn't they get the 50? Why did they get 100?
0: I don't know the criteria.
2: More attracted to them.
1: Yeah.
2: He's just, come on, fellas, we know the deal. Romero, you know the deal.
1: Yeah, I mean, he's making it so obvious. Drake, just like, you know, play it up like, oh, I want to help out female single moms who are struggling. Make some crap like that up.
2: Right.
1: What do you call it? Strong Women, Stronger Vaginas? What was it called?
0: Strong Women, Stronger Drinks.
1: Oh, my God. That's even worse.
2: They've been calling me suspect.
1: That's even worse.
2: Hey, everybody, come on out tonight with me. We're going to have the Strong Women, Stronger Drinks party tonight.
1: You got a man, keep your ass at home.
0: And Perez Hilton remains in the hospital after a gruesome suicide attempt on a TikTok live stream the other night. According to a statement from the family, this has been incredibly difficult and emotional for us, made even harder because very little information has been made available to our family. While we continue to wait for further updates, we remain hopeful. We've also been able to confirm that Perez is able to communicate, which has given our family hope. Meanwhile, sources tell TMZ Perez was under serious financial stress at the time of the incident. Told friends that after his move to Miami, he was overwhelmed and hustling, looking for ways to make money. Not to mention after his weeks-long hospital stay earlier this year for sepsis, he drained his bank account and recently had found Jesus and was selling new merch to make ends meet. What is so funny, Leroy?
2: Well, it's making me... I'm not saying that this is his situation, but it makes me happy. I'd rather come from the bottom and then, like, rise to the top to make money. I wouldn't want to be born into money.
1: Nah.
2: Because
1: then you don't know
0: what it takes.
1: No, it's not even that you don't appreciate it. Like, if you create the wealth, you do appreciate it more. But life is life. When you fall back down, you're going to be like, okay, I know what steps to take to get back up. Mm. If you're born at 10, even if you fall from 10 to 6, you're like, I've never been here before. I have no. It's like falling off a cliff backwards, you know?
0: Well, Chris Brown, the musician, wants his dog mauling judgment reduced, and Shamar Moore got catfished. So why is the victim potentially facing charges? If you've ever been a victim of catfishing, or if you ever tried to impersonate someone, you're going to want to listen to my podcast and this week's episode of Verdicts and Vibes. It's available now wherever you get your podcasts and now on YouTube. All right, here is Leroy with your good news.
2: All right, so the most powerful life-saving tool isn't always a piece of equipment. Sometimes it's simply compassion. A police officer is being praised after helping save a man in crisis who was standing on the edge of a bridge ready to end his life. Rather than relying on procedure, the officer spoke from the heart, reassuring the man with three simple but profound words. Not free at last.
4: Go f*** yourself.
1: Oh my God. What three words was it?
2: He said,
3: do it.
2: I love you.
0: Oh,
3: do something else.
2: There's people who heard me just right now who said, when I said I love you, mm-hmm. who, like, cringed. Because they're like,
0: yes.
2: Oh my God, I can't.
0: I'm one of them.
1: Yeah, who would do that?
2: Mm. Those words.
0: Yep.
2: Those words, I love you, broke through the man's despair, giving him enough hope to step back from the edge and accept help. The emotional rescue.
1: You want to hear an audio of what happened when the police walked up to dude on the bridge? Ready?
5: What are you doing?
0: Stop it! Stop!
5: Me?
2: Oh, God, I'm so thankful this man is okay. What is it, Melissa?
0: I just got a text back from my mother.
2: Okay.
0: After I called her an hour ago. Sorry, Leroy. Finish your good news.
2: We'll explain why.
0: And then we'll, yes.
2: The emotional rescue is a beautiful reminder that kindness, empathy, and genuine human connection can make all the difference, and that a few heartfelt words have the power to save a life when someone needs them most. Last hour, I literally said, I just don't understand how people struggle to say I love you. And right. I encourage listeners, if you do struggle, find somebody who deserves to hear it today and say it. And then we found out that Melissa struggles.
1: Yeah.
2: And she hadn't told her mother that she loves her in, let's just say, over a year. And
0: over a year.
2: You went to call her last hour.
0: I called her last hour. She didn't answer. She usually calls me right back or texts me. She just texted me. So hold on. Mm-hmm. Everybody stop. I'm going to call her right now. Oh, no. Why does it always do FaceTime audio? Stop doing that.
2: It's your nerves.
0: Give me the, no, give me the freaking T-Pain.
3: Stop doing that.
0: Mobile.
2: Oh, boy.
0: Mobile. Here we go.
1: Oh. She's so nervous. She's panicking.
6: What's up?
0: Hi. I have you on speaker and you're on the air, so don't say anything crazy.
6: Oh, my God.
0: First of all, how's Arthur? Is he okay?
6: He's better.
0: Okay.
6: He's better. We've got a physical therapy coming in.
0: Okay.
6: This morning. What's up?
0: Okay. No, I just wanted to tell you that I love you.
6: You did?
0: No, I'm telling you that I love you right now.
6: Okay. Well, I love you too.
0: All right. Tell Arthur I said I love him too. Okay, goodbye.
2: That was great. And you
0: she
2: know
0: goes,
2: what?
0: I did?
2: If any day that was your good news, it's today.
0: Oh, yes. God. Yes. That was so awkward.
2: News.
1: That was so awkward.

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12: You may not have heard about this, and that's no accident. The Supreme Court just weakened the Voting Rights Act, the same law our people fought and bled for. Here's what it means, plain and simple. Fewer of us in Congress. Fewer at the Capitol in Raleigh. Fewer of us at the table when they decide whose schools get funded, which neighborhoods get new jobs, and which communities get ahead or get left behind. They want to use the same pencil to redraw our districts, rewrite our history, and erase our power and representation. And it won't stop there. They want to take us back to the Jim Crow days. And they're counting on us to look the other way and stay home so they can finish the job. But here's what they forgot.

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3: Nick.
4: All right, what's happening?
3: All right, man. You're looking for Tyra, or what happened?
4: I honestly don't have no idea. I mean, we have been seeing each other for about a month, right?
3: Mm-hmm.
4: We're hanging out a couple times a week, texting every day. But then we went out Saturday, and honestly, I don't know what happened.
3: Okay, so let's break out the obvious here. Did you accidentally set anything on fire, like her house? Did you sleep with her mother? Did you steal her identity? Anything obvious like that?
4: Sleep with her mother?
3: Yes.
5: Oh my god!
4: No, man, that was none of that. Okay. No.
3: Just asking.
4: I did one thing. I think. Might have been the reason,
5: here we go.
4: But it was hilarious.
5: Okay,
3: but he said it was hilarious. Okay,
5: right.
3: We'll judge whether or not it was hilarious. What was it?
4: All right, her little brother is a piece of
3: okay.
4: Everyone in the family hates this kid.
3: Okay.
4: She hates him. Mom hates him. Dad hates him. I mean, the 15-year-old pain in the ass, smart-ass teenager, thinks he knows everything. Anyway, what I did was hilarious.
3: Okay, so what'd you do?
4: You've seen that thing on TikTok, right, where someone rubs an ice cream bar or an ice cream sandwich under somebody's armpit and then shoves it in somebody else's mouth. Have you seen that?
5: No, I have not. That
3: you've
5: has
3: never
5: not,
3: seen that?
5: That has not hit my algorithm.
3: Yo, it's hilarious. They rub it on
4: it's
3: someone's
4: hilarious.
3: Armpit.
5: Ew.
3: And yeah, so you rub it the way you do it, Melissa, right? It would be like if Leroy's next to you, I start rubbing an ice cream bar under his arm,
5: uh-huh.
3: And you're going to naturally laugh because it's like tickling him. And then I shove it in your mouth while you're laughing. Yeah.
5: Okay.
4: Right. It's hilarious.
3: You did that to the brother?
4: Yeah. Well, her dad has the hairiest armpits ever, right?
5: Oh, uh-huh.
4: So I rubbed chocolate ice cream. Yeah. I rubbed chocolate ice cream, right?
3: Yeah.
4: Under his armpit.
3: Yeah.
4: And her little brother started laughing. I shoved it in his mouth.
3: Oh, my God. That's beautiful. Okay, but, okay, now what did she do? How did she react? Or what did he
4: Dude,
3: do, first of all?
4: We were all dying.
3: Uh-huh.
4: We were dying. Her, the rest of the family, everybody at the cookout was rolling. But now I'm getting ghosted. I think that's what it was.
3: Okay. So you think it's because, like, they're, like, after the fact, they're mad at you, or?
4: Maybe. I mean, but at the time, they found it hilarious. I found it hilarious. The little was, you know.
5: I don't think, if I had to guess, I don't think that's it. I mean, that's, even if she didn't like it, it's still a joke. It's, you know what I mean?
3: Yeah. Well, I mean, who knows? You know what? If that's it, we will do everything in our power to get you another date because I'm laughing and I wasn't even there. So hang on and we'll give her a call for you next, all right?
4: Yeah, man. Let's call her up and see if that's the reason.
3: All right. Thank you, Nick. Hang on. Second date update on the 10th.
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1: If you're just joining us, Nick is on the phone. He's looking for Tyra, and he thinks that, so there's a thing on social media where a person will grab like an ice cream bar and rub it under like a friend's arm and then shove it in another friend's mouth. So Nick did that using Tyra's dad's armpits, which are very hairy, and shoved it in Tyra's little brother's mouth. Now, the little brother's 15, and according to Nick, everybody hates the kid. He's just like a pain in the ass. So it was something that he deserved. And when Nick did this to the brother, everybody was laughing. But the day that he did that was also the last time that he spoke to Tyra.
2: I don't know. So. I don't think that's it, if I had to bet.
1: Like, hey, listen, I already told Nick that if that's it, then we're going to do everything in our power to tell Tyra to grow up because she laughed when it happened. Nick, you still there?
3: Correct.
1: All right, cool. Yeah. Okay, now stay quiet. We're going to call her right now.
4: Hello, this is Tyra.
1: Oh, beautiful. Tyra, we're actually looking for you. This is Romero, Melissa, and Leroy, the Get Up Crew show. Can I explain to you why we're calling?
4: Sure. Are you interested in buying or selling a home?
1: Neither. We're calling about, we got this phone number from somebody who wanted us to contact you on their behalf. Can we just explain?
4: No, I don't have time for this. I'm sorry.
1: No. This is actually,
4: have a good day.
1: No. Hold on. Real quick. It's actually a good thing. It's really quick. Let me just explain. It's a little weird, but we got your phone number from somebody who wants us to ask you out on a date on their behalf, and we'll tell you their name, but if you say yes, we will pay for whatever date you choose. We'll let you pick the restaurant, the day, the time, all that stuff. And free food, free drinks, just one date if you say yes. We'll pay for the whole thing.
4: And it's all paid for. It's all free.
1: Yes.
4: Can I get the person's name?
1: You can. Yeah, that's what I'm talking about. Yes, his name is Nick.
4: Oh, no, absolutely not. Absolutely not. No, I'm fine.
1: Okay,
4: hold on.
1: Because he says he really likes you and he's confused. About why you're just like, why you're just blowing him off.
4: Well, you can call him back and remind him that he needs to get a mirror and look in the mirror and see that there's a big pussy.
2: Oh, wow. Here I am thinking she was about to say, like, he's got something on his face or.
1: Why is he a pussy?
4: Because he left me for dead in the woods.
1: What?
3: Are you talking about?
2: Okay, he left that part out.
1: Yeah, hold
3: left
1: on.
3: You for dead.
1: Okay,
3: when?
1: Okay. So Tyra, Nick is on the phone and he's listening right now. He heard what you said. How did he leave you for dead, Tyra?
4: Oh, let's jog his memory. So, do you remember after the whole barbecue and the little stunt you did with Baby Boy? Hilarious, by the way.
3: Yeah, you
4: really
3: know
4: funny.
3: That.
4: Everyone chuckled. It was great. We wanted to go on a romantic walk in the woods. And we did just that. It was sweet. We're walking, we're talking, we're catching up, making fun of my brother. Keep walking, and the deer. We come across a deer.
2: Aww.
4: Now the deer, no aw. It's a horror movie waiting to happen.
2: What?
4: The deer puts his head down, and he starts hoofing and snorting.
1: Uh-oh.
4: And
1: holy.
4: The deer is huge.
2: What?
4: Okay?
1: Uh-huh.
4: I grew up in this area. I know how dangerous attacks can be.
1: Yeah.
4: I turn around, and he's gone. He's booking it.
2: Shut up.
4: It looks like something out of a Walt Disney cartoon.
1: He left you?
3: Wait a minute. That is not what happened.
4: He left me there for dead.
3: That's not, I ran to get help.
2: Oh my God.
1: Nick!
3: I ran to get help.
4: You ran to save yourself. You're a bitch.
1: Wait, you just like took off on
2: and to get help.
3: I didn't run. Yo. I didn't run away. I ran to get some help. Your dad
4: what you
3: came,
4: did
3: he
4: was run
3: yell.
4: And yell so loud like the bitch that you are that my father with two messed up knees came and had to protect me because I was up in a tree hiding from the deer that was circling around the tree to charge me.
1: Hold on a second. So
3: he heard me yelling and that's what brought him out. And I'm a bitch.
4: He heard
3: for running
4: him
3: away.
4: Yelling, not even me. He thought it was me or another woman because he's such a
1: How did the scream sound? Was it like a scream, like a girl scream, or like yelling for help, like, oh, there's a deer?
4: No, that's a respectable yell. It was,
3: So, wow. So I'm a bitch for running away, but you're not a bitch for climbing a tree.
4: No, I'm actually a survivor, you asshole. You're the bitch. I had to run up a tree.
2: Okay.
4: What happened to protecting your lady?
3: You are being so extra right now. You are being so extra. If it was such a dangerous situation, I'd 100% protect you.
4: It was a dangerous situation. That's why my father ran and literally had to protect me. He picked up any tool that he could find in the garden. With a rake, he shooed off the deer.
1: Yeah, and Nick was just running. Okay, so
2: I didn't know deer attack people. Honestly, I'm learning something new today.
1: Listen, there could have been maybe like they were coming across babies, a mother protecting the babies. Maybe it was a rabid deer. I don't know. You know, who knows? Yeah. I didn't grow up with the woods behind me like Tyra did. And clearly Nick didn't either. So hold on. Okay. Before we ask you for another date, Tyra, is there anything Nick could say right now that would cause you to say yes?
4: He's going to win the lottery, use that money, get a penis implant.
2: Okay.
4: Because he has a
1: okay.
4: There's nothing he can say.
1: Okay, Nick, is there anything do you think you could say that's going to make you get another date?
3: Yeah, you can go yourself.
2: Okay.
1: All right, never mind.
4: You can't do it, so no problem.
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3: All right, Melissa has a story about Tom Brady having...

0: And Leroy has good news. Go ahead, Melissa.
1: Oh, he's going to start getting... I know we lost Peebo recently, but he's going to start getting some royalties because we play that damn song so much now. Tom Brady has been living his best life as a single man since his divorce from Giselle back in 2022. Since then, Giselle has been living her best life, getting married, having a kid. Tom has been linked to a couple of high-profile women like Alex Earl and Irina Shayk. But... with anyone that we know of. As far as we know, he still isn't. But pictures of Tom have gone viral on a yacht.
2: Who's the lucky lady?
1: In the south of France. Tom showed off his ripped body as he was snorkeling. And yes, there was a mystery woman there. We don't know who this woman is, nothing about her. We don't even know if they are romantically linked or if they're just friends, but just something to keep an eye on.
0: Oh,
1: you don't take a random to the south of France on your yacht. Oh, no. So I feel like something's going on
0: there.
1: That
0: boat was a rocking cuz.
2: Kapuya!
0: Tom was...
1: Oh, you know this for a fact.
0: It's the south
1: you know
0: of France
1: Tom's
0: on
1: packing?
0: A boat.
1: Oh.
0: Oh, yeah, of course he is. Come on, man. You can tell.
1: Speaking of packing, we all know Drake loves women, and he also loves to celebrate women in major ways. And he just proved it by gifting several women over $1 million in cash and gifts.
2: I know, you know.
1: At his Strong Women Stronger Drinks event in Toronto. Now, this is actually Drake's third time hosting this event. Where he selects women at random who own their own businesses, are influencers, or in the media who give back to their community. 10 women each received $50,000, while 6 others walked away with $100,000. Other guests were surprised with luxury gifts that included a Maybach, a Range Rover, a Birkin bag. And as I mentioned, it was the third annual, but it was his biggest yet based on the reported value of the prizes. Now, Leroy has been criticizing Drake in this event all morning. And I actually got somebody. We got a couple people saying, you know, you're all just hating or you're just hating. But we did get one that said, where did he go? Because I said, actually, that's a good point. Oh, damn it. Where is he?
3: Were they all women?
1: No, they were all men, actually. Sebastian was one of them. Hold on. Aaron,
3: the typical
1: said,
3: suspects, always trying to get at Leroy. But anyways, go ahead.
1: Aaron said, "Let's put this whole Drake thing to rest. Let's have a picture of these so-called random women Drake picked." I said, "Actually, that's a good point because they were all smoking.
0: Yeah,
1: they were all beautiful." Stop it.
3: The real ones know. The real fellas out there. You don't have to be a guy that plays games. You just know the game. And you know what he's doing. You know. It's not from an authentic, genuine place. I'm sorry.
0: He's paying for vagina. He really... am I lying?
1: He likes to impress women. He likes to spend because his money on women. He likes to do
0: it's
1: big
0: because
1: things.
0: He doesn't know how to have a conversation with women. A lot of these guys, they get famous
1: all right,
0: very
1: so
0: young.
1: So he's overcompensating. Big deal.
0: And they just go,
1: who
0: hey,
1: cares?
0: I'm Drake. Here's money. Be my lady. Like, they don't know. Did you see Lil Wayne's text messages with that
1: I
0: chick?
1: I did. With the, was it the 16 and pregnant or the,
0: yeah,
1: the teen mom, whatever the hell that girl
0: she texted
1: was?
0: Him and she was like, you know, I'll be quiet, unlike that other chick. And he wrote back something like, need you now. Like, he doesn't know how to... You think he's trying to romanticize these chicks?
1: No. Absolutely not.
0: Tell me about yourself. No.
1: By the way, I love how she said, you can fly me out, I'll keep quiet, yet the screenshot is now all over social media.
0: Right.
1: Like, what?
0: Yeah.
1: And Perez Hilton remains in the hospital after a gruesome suicide attempt on a TikTok live stream the other night. According to a family or a statement from the family, quote, this has been incredibly difficult and emotional for us, made even harder because very little information has been made available to our family. While we continue to wait for further updates, we remain hopeful. We've also been able to confirm that Perez is able to communicate, which has given our family hope. Meanwhile, sources tell TMZ Perez was under severe financial stress at the time of the incident, told friends after his move to Miami he was overwhelmed and hustling, looking for ways to make money. Not to mention, after his weeks-long hospital stay earlier this year for sepsis, he drained his bank account and recently had found Jesus and was selling new merch to make ends meet.
0: I don't feel bad. I don't feel bad.
1: I know you've said that several times.
0: With the way that he made money was not location specific. He could have been anywhere. And he went from Vegas to Miami. You can argue that's an upgrade.
1: It is an upgrade.
0: And all of a sudden he's like, I just don't, I mean, I'm in the middle of nowhere, Miami, Florida. Oh, what to do?
1: I pray he gets the help he needs. I do. Chris Brown, the musician, wants his dog mauling judgment reduced, and Shamar Moore got catfished. So why is the victim potentially facing charges? If you've ever been a victim of catfishing, or if you ever tried to impersonate someone, you are going to want to listen to this week's episode of my podcast, Verdicts and Vibes, available now wherever you get your podcasts and now on YouTube. Here is Leroy with your good news.
3: Right. The most powerful life-saving tools isn't always a piece of equipment. Sometimes people is simply compassion. A police officer is being praised after helping save a man in crisis who was standing on the edge of a bridge ready to end his life. Rather than relying on only procedure, the officer spoke from the heart, reassuring the man with three simple but profound words.
4: Little dick syndrome.
0: No.
3: No.
4: Stop doing that!
3: No.
4: Do something else!
3: No.
0: Hmm.
3: He used a word in a... this. It's the most powerful force in the universe.
1: Oh, you gotta give it that.
3: No, he said, stop. I love
0: it. I got it.
4: Oh. Hello, MMA!
0: No. No?
3: He said,
1: else?
3: I love you.
0: Oh, okay.
3: And those words, man, they broke through that man's despair, giving him enough hope to step back from the edge and accept help. The emotional rescue is a beautiful reminder that kindness, empathy, and genuine human connection can make all the difference, and that a few heartfelt words have the power to save. Right, here we go.
0: So what you're saying is, if Melissa was the police officer, this man would have done a headfirst dive into the ocean because she would have been able to just tell me you love me. I need someone to tell me love me. Melissa would have been
1: Leroy,
0: like,
1: no, I'm actually going to compliment. I think this good news definitely changed the trajectory of the show today because we've been getting so many messages from people saying that we need to start normalizing telling our friends and family we love them. Mm-hmm. Like people like that, like me, who think it's awkward and don't ever do it, are actually going to do it today.
0: Good. Yeah. That's, I mean, she did it to her mom earlier. Listen to this.
1: I just wanted to tell you that I love you.
5: You did?
1: But she said it back.
0: She knows exactly what you said. She's just not used to hearing it.
1: Stop.
3: Well, again, the emotional rescue is a beautiful reminder that kindness, empathy, genuine human connection can make all the difference in the world, and that a few heartfelt words have the power to save a life when someone needs them the most. Again, tell somebody today, if you have a hard time saying
1: it,
3: tell them that you love them and that's your good news.

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23: 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You regulate any stealing of his property. 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
1: Damn, little mama. 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
30: 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Let me kick it to you right quick, man. 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

0: Got a in my dental, blowing hemp in a rental. 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